Do you remember? The white hands of Naples. Do you remember? Those who toasted in the bars of Madrid when Pinochet had a heart attack. Do you remember? Those who pulled their hair out when Pinochet died in the cell. Do you remember? Those who danced in the streets of London when Thatcher had a stroke. Do you remember? Grandmother's petrol blue headscarf. Do you remember me with braids in my hair? Nothing we learned in school corresponds with reality. We're having misplaced love. What have you done with your little specter? Where have you hidden your geraniums? When will you be stopped in security? When will you be tried at The Hague? When will you listen to refugees rather than journalists who go undercover as refugees? Is this correct?

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Flight attendants will be walking through, picking up all remaining service items as we complete our final safety checks. Thank you, we'll be landing here shortly.

I want the labor movement to walk hand in hand with the queer activists. The queer activists to walk hand in hand with the undocumented. The undocumented to walk hand in hand with their children. The children to walk hand in hand with their rabbits. The rabbits to have water bottles for the children in their backpacks. I want Cambodia's farmers to burn our paper money. I want to forget that it is for my freedom of choice that the world is split asunder. I want transnational adoption to be banned. I want my children to belong to someone else.

That was Free Your Hate. 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Up next, the Jules Hogstorm in the Rain City Swingin' Samples rendition of that classic track, Mini, Mini, Mini.

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Please make sure your seatbelts are fastened. Flight attendants will be walking through, picking up all remaining service items as we complete our final safety checks. Thank you, we'll be landing here shortly.